0: the original line of scrimmage and falls forward down to the 31. It's a gain of 4 yards to bring up third down and 8.
1: Now, West Virginia State University, you want to watch those lateral plays, but you also, again, and I'm going to keep saying it all night, you want to watch those two big receivers, number 8, number 9, down the field.
0: The nose tackle, Harris, who was in on both of those stops, lost his helmet. He'll come out of the game. Likely he was coming out as well already because West Virginia State's going with the speed package up front. You've got Damari Toney lined up over the ball. Otis Guyton and Deshaun Jackson are the ends. Look for them to come after the quarterback. Four receivers for Haggard working from the right hash, 3rd and 8. Gets the snap, a quick drop, swing pass left side. Fitzpatrick makes the catch behind the line of scrimmage, makes one man miss, then he is drilled at the 28-yard line. Eric McGuire says hello.
1: Big time hit by Eric McGuire, and that's the sort of message you want to see it coming out to the half. Good play.
0: Eric McGuire, the Pittsburgh native, playing close to home, and whew, my goodness, that's the hardest I've seen him hit, and he's one of the smallest, maybe the smallest guys on the field. And he absolutely laid the boom there. It's a gain of 4 for Fitzpatrick, and they will keep the offense on the field. 4th down and 4.
1: You know those little guys, they got that low center of gravity.
0: Woo! At the West Virginia State 27-yard line. Big spot for the Yellow Jacket defense. Twin receivers either side off the left hash for Haggard. Williams, the running back in the game, motion man. In tight is Combs. He gets the snap. Quick throw out to his right. Pass caught. First down. It's the tight end, Palmore, inside the 20. Just a quick out route out of the slot for the tight end. And Robert Morris moves the chains.
1: That's a similar look Robert Morris has been getting. That shallow middle, whether it's, you know, a little bit to the outside or directly in the middle. So that was good execution on the throwing catch.
0: So 1st and 10 from the 18. Big conversion on 4th down there. They had struggled on the money downs to that point. 2 for 6 on their first set of 3rd downs back in the first half. Clock still moving. 10:45 left in this third quarter as Robert Morris is in the West Virginia State red zone. 15-9 is the Colonial advantage. They go to a pistol set. Tight ends to either side. Snap comes to Haggard. A 5-step drop to throw. Looking to his left. Now under pressure. He rolls right. Chased by Dante Harris. He throws on the run. He throws it away. But a flag down in the backfield. Willie DeSantis was grabbed up around the arms by the right tackle, Grant Murin. And this looks to be a holding penalty in the backfield.
1: Yeah, West Virginia State were able to get pressure on a quarterback, and that's what we have to see on those throwing downs. You get pressure and force some mistakes. So good job by that defensive line by West Virginia State Yellow Jackets.
0: And the call is holding against Robert Morris. That will back the Colonials up. It'll be 1st down and 20 from the 28-yard line. They'll sub the tight end Jinx out of the game and bring another receiver onto the field. Noah Shirelli, the slot receiver, as they'll go a little bit wider, needing to go to the air more likely than not, here to try to pick up the first down.
1: You want to watch those lateral passes, maybe a quick pitch, but you also want to watch those two big receivers on a play action going down the field.
0: Shirelli in the slot to the left, a bunch set as Williams moves to the right of the quarterback. He gets the snap, fakes the handoff, quarterback keep off the right side. Haggard has the edge. He's chased, shoved out of bounds by Quan Floyd up at the 23-yard line. Gain of 5 on 1st down and 20, 2nd and 15, upcoming for Robert Morris at the 10-20 mark of this third quarter.
1: We talked about Haggard, you know, having just an absolute gun for arm, quick release, but he's a lot quicker and a deceptive athlete more than what you would think. He can really, really run the ball when he gets some space.
0: Had that 18-yard touchdown run back in the first half. That is the difference in this game right now for Robert Morris. 2nd down and 15, 10:05 on a moving third quarter clock. 3 receivers to the wide side left, Haggard off the right hash. Williams is running back, 3 down linemen, 6 in the box for West Virginia State. Haggard gets the snap, they blitz, he looks to his left, he throws for the end zone for Ja'Kai Carter, who makes the catch, touchdown Robert Morris.
1: Again, it's one of them situations, you cannot lead those guys one-on-one. As much as I think our defensive backs have done a really, really good job, they're too dangerous for receivers to just be one-on-one coverage. So that was a great pitch and catch.
0: They got Carter breaking across the field, picked up by the free safety, Greg DeLoach.
1: And he had good coverage.
0: He had good coverage, and Haggard just laid it out there for the strong-handed Ja'Kai Carter. And Robert Morris executes on its opening drive in the third to take a 2-score lead. Luca Alcaraz-Valens on for the extra point, the snap, the hold, the kick, and it is good. 22-9 our score.

0: With 9:49 to play in the third quarter of action, it's Robert Morris ahead of West Virginia State. Ja'Kai Carter getting into the end zone for the first time today for RMU. Timeout called on the field. We'll be back with West Virginia State's first possession of the third quarter when we return. This is Yellow Jacket Football on 107.3 The Beat.
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2: Robert Morris executes on its first drive of the second half, going down the field for a touchdown pass from Carson Haggard to Ja'Kai Carter. Second touchdown throw for Haggard in this game. Carter, his second touchdown catch of the season. Pulled one in last week against Wagner. And now it is a two-score ball game. 22-9, RMU leads West Virginia State, and the Yellow Jackets will get the ball for the first time here in the third. Luca Alcaraz-Valens has it teed up for RMU, and Samaj Demps is back deep to receive for West Virginia State, standing at the Yellow Jacket one-yard line. West Virginia State got its 9 points in the first half on an Alex Schrader field goal and a Joe Daly touchdown pass to Amari Airy. The extra point on that play was blocked. But again, West Virginia State has held its own here against Division I Robert Morris, and we will see what the Jacket offense has here in the second half.
6: It's going to be interesting who comes out, the quarterback, and they got to come out, and got to execute, and got to get points on the board. Again, another important drive for the Jackets.
2: Alcaraz Valens has done well kicking it deep here. He sends it into the air, and Demps will take it at the 3-yard line. Rather, this is Tony Richardson for West Virginia State. He bounces it outside over the 20, outside the numbers, across the 25. Now grabbed in the pile, pushes out to the 28-yard line. So West Virginia State makes a change back deep. They go to Tony Richardson, and he sets the Yellow Jackets up with solid field position to the 28-yard line. Worth noting as the offense comes back out for the second half, Makai Morris is in the game at right tackle. Would expect him to finish the game at right tackle. Desmond Self went off with an injury late in the first quarter. His pads were off. He was on crutches going to the locker room at halftime. So do not expect to see Desmond Self here in the second half for West Virginia State. 9:39 on the clock. Yellow Jackets trail it 22-9, getting the ball for the first time in the third quarter. Brian Johnson in the game at quarterback from the shotgun. Pitches left. Here's Justin Pessoa trying to turn the corner. Stiff arms defender out to the 30 and drives his way up near the 35-yard line. They'll spot him out at the 34. So a nice gain on first down for West Virginia State. They go to Justin Pessoa in space, and it'll be a very manageable second down upcoming.
6: That's what you want. You want second and short if you're the Jackets. You want to keep this drive alive and keep moving the ball positively down the field.
2: Second down and three as Johnson gets them lined up. Two receivers, wide side right. Single coverage, left side for Malik Baker. Snap to Johnson, quick drop to throw, looking left. He lobs it towards Baker. It's over his head and incomplete. He was locked up with the cornerback, Ronnie Woods, and was not able to break downfield on the ball.
6: It looks like they wanted a pass interference. I don't think they'll get it. Looks like there was maybe a little miscommunication on the route, or he was just couldn't move. But that was downfield. They have that much contact beyond the 5 yards.
2: So, 9:09, left third quarter. West Virginia State trying to avoid the three and out. Third down and three. The tight end, Marshall Humphrey, in the game. Offset to the right side of the right tackle, Makai Morris. They motion Baker across the formation right to left. Fake the handoff to him. Here's Johnson to throw. A flag comes out. He steps up under pressure. He's hit from behind. He gets the throw away to Baker. It's incomplete. And we're going to have to sort out the penalty here before we decide any of what happens. And again, it was right as Baker came into motion. The ball was snapped, so you may be looking at an illegal shift here against West Virginia State, which the incompletion would make it all for naught anyway. It will be a procedure penalty against the Yellow Jackets. I would imagine it's going to be declined.
6: I would say so. Third and about four-ish.
2: And that will set up now fourth down. West Virginia State goes three and out as Robert Morris does decline the penalty, and the punt team comes on with Alex Schrader.
6: And again, when you talk about the difference between D2 and D1 programs, this is kind of what we're at, particularly when talent and size is equal. Can you come out in that second and third and fourth quarter and execute? Can you sustain drive? Can you build that momentum? And that's something West Virginia State University has got to find if they want any chance of winning this game.
2: Fourth punt for Schrader. He stands at the 20. Tyler Evans is back deep. He gets the kick away. End over end. It's taken at the

0: 34-yard line. He's great hit tackle. Immediately, and a great open field tackle by Lee Livingston. The play was never blown dead. Evans just got back up, and now he's running down the sideline into the end zone.
1: He was down. It appeared
0: the official, yeah. Eugene Vickers, is well behind the play, signaling that Evans was down, and nobody ever blew the whistle. So Evans, as you would expect him to, got back up and ran down the sideline into the end zone.
1: It was a nice try.
0: It got a cheer from the crowd, but it looks like it's coming back. Eugene Vickers clearly marked him down, and his elbow is down in the play. His knee never touched, but both elbows we see on the replay are down on the ground, and it appears we may get a replay review of this. And we are going to just say first down, Robert Morris.
2: Yeah.
0: Back where Tyler Evans was marked down by Eugene Vickers, because he was clearly marked down by Eugene Vickers. So a confusing situation, to say the least, there. As the coaches say, play through the whistle. I never heard a whistle. Tyler Evans clearly did not either.
1: And he made the smart play by just continuing.
0: He did.
1: And like you articulated, he was tackled. Two Yellow Jacket defenders had him, and his elbow touched the ground, even though his knee didn't.
0: So that will put Robert Morris at the 38-yard line to start this drive.
1: And this is a situation in which the Yellow Jackets defense have got to come up with a stop or maybe even a turnover, which they've failed to do in this game thus far.
0: And now we've got a timeout called on the field. It's a media timeout. We'll take it as well. This is Yellow Jacket football on 107.3 The Beat.

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1: Go for good times.
0: Go for good vibes.
1: And go to GoMart.
0: Stay groovy, baby.
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3: Well, we've got everything sorted out, and it is Robert Morris football at the 38-yard line of the Colonials. Had a little bit of a confusing situation there. Didn't hear a whistle, and Tyler Evans, the punt returner for RMU, rightfully so, stood up and took off down the sideline all the way to the end zone, but the official Eugene Vickers spotted him down at the 38. That's where Robert Morris takes over. Shotgun snap to Carson Haggard. Pitch to the left side for Keno Fitzpatrick. He dashes up over the 40. Grabbed and knocked down at the 43. West Virginia State closing in quickly with Manny Toussaint and Quan Floyd.
4: And again, with those perimeter plays right there, you have the toss. Robert Morris has West Virginia State University defense on their heels a little bit. So you want to be conscious of that. Don't let anything behind you. And if I'm West Virginia State University, I'm looking for a turnover right here.
3: Gain of 5 on the play for Keno Fitzpatrick. 8:15 on this third quarter clock as it moves down towards 0. Xavier Gilburn is in the game at running back. He moves to the right side of Haggard, who gets the snap, turns and hands it off for Gilburn, who's hit right at the line of scrimmage. He's able to carry a defender up over the 45 to the 46. It's a gain of 3. Keyshawn Washington hit him from behind. Got a little bit of a ride, but it'll be 3rd down and 2.
4: That's a good run. You got 3rd down and 2. So I'll be looking for another run play, or possibly that quarterback's done a good job when he's had the ball in his hand, so you might want to look out for that zone read keeper.
3: Robert Morris leads this game 22-9. Now 7.5 minutes left in the third quarter. Haggard in the gun. The running back to his right again, the big body Gilburn. West Virginia State loads up the line of scrimmage. Haggard checks with his line. 6 men up front for the Jackets. He gets the snap. Run the option to the right side. Pitch to Gilburn. He is depleted. A great hit in the open field by Amir Muhammad. A yard short of the line to gain. It's 4th and 1.
4: That's what you want to see. West Virginia State University defense is still bringing the wood. They're still playing hard. We just need a momentum shifter right now, and this could be it. You can see the offense not wanting to get off the field right there.
3: I was going to say, the Robert Morris offense wants to stay on the field. Bernard Clark isn't going to risk it on his side of the 50. Here comes Bryson Costa and the punt team.
4: And again, we get a good special teams play right here. Possibly a little bit of a return. Doesn't have to be a touchdown, but we just need a momentum shifter.
3: Costa's done a great job flipping the field today for Robert Morris. He stands at his own 32, averaging 43 yards per punt so far today. Amari Airy back at the 20-yard line. The play clock hit 0, and either Bernard Clark used a timeout or that's a delay of game penalty. Flag comes out, it's delay of game.
4: That's the second delay of penalty on the punt.
3: So that will push the ball back to the 42-yard line, and if there was any thought for Robert Morris keeping the offense on the field, that goes away when 4th and 1 turns into 4th and 6.
4: Yeah, and I think for this next offensive series, if I'm Coach Penn, I'm looking at bringing Daly in. I need some 11-on-11 football. You got to have a playmaker who can make something happen, regardless of the set, regardless of however the play breaks down. So we'll see what they do as far as who's they bring in at quarterback and how they're going to call this next series.
3: Costa stands back at the 27. Airy at the West Virginia State 20. He's pressured. He gets the kick away. Costa goes down. The ball goes over Airy's head and rolls into the end zone. It looks like one of Costa's protectors was pushed into him. So there is no flag out for running into the kicker.
4: West Virginia State's got to watch their temper. Don't let that
3: conversation happen there at the end of the play between a couple of West Virginia State players and a couple of Robert Morris players. Everybody goes to their respective sidelines, and the Yellow Jackets will have it after the touchback at the 20-yard line, 6:24 to play in this third, trailing 22-9.
4: And what I like that I've seen so far, is particularly from that special teams unit and the defense of West Virginia State University, is the physicality. They're coming in, they're not being bullied around, and they're initiating things. Now the offense has just got to get on track and put a sustainable drive together to give that defense a little bit of a breather.
3: And Hollis, you mentioned it, Joe Daly is in the game at quarterback here to start the drive for West Virginia State. He engineered the Yellow Jackets' only touchdown drive in the first half. He gets the snap, hands off for Devin Cox behind the pulling tight end, Marshall Humphrey.

0: He plows his way into the pile and right into the waiting arms of Emmanuel Dixon. It's a pickup of a yard, second down, 9.
1: And we've said it earlier today, again, Jaudelli, when he's in the game, it's 11-on-11 football, so you have to account for him. And he's able to do it, improvise when things break down.
0: They empty out the backfield, put Cox in the slot to the left side on 2nd and 9. Now they motion him left to right, hand it to him on a jet sweep. Cox with a lead block from Humphrey, breaks a tackle and stumbles his way up to the 24-yard line. So a gain of 3 brings up 2nd down and 6 for West Virginia State.
1: West Virginia State University has a lot of success running those lateral plays. In addition to running up the field, Cox has proven himself to be able to run all over this defense. I'm telling you, he needs one tackle. We can see a long, long run from him.
0: Robert Morris goes light in the box here on 3rd and 6. Now they'll bring a safety down to put 7 men close to the line of scrimmage. Cox on the left side of Daly. Samaj Demps motion from right to left. Fake it to him. Quarterback keeper up the middle. Daly picks up positive yardage, but he's undercut before the line to gain. Brought down at the 28-yard line. Emmanuel Dixon in there again on the stop. It'll be 4th down, and West Virginia State will punt.
1: Just a little bit tripped up what he would have had the first.
0: A great job coming in there to hit the quarterback down low. And we've talked about it. Daly, a big guy, listed 6'2", 200. Not the easiest to bring down between the tackles, but a good job there by Dixon to make the stop. And the punt team on for West Virginia State as Schrader stands at his own 12. Evans back inside Robert Morris territory. 4 minutes and 40 seconds left in this third quarter. West Virginia State trails Robert Morris 22-9. The snap back to Schrader. He gets the boot away. It's another great one. Wow. Sending Evans back inside the 30. He makes the catch. Cuts left. Now cuts back right. Runs into the arms of Mike Fontaine. And he's brought down at the 36-yard line. Now a flag down from behind the play. It came from the far sideline. Right around the area that Evans was brought down. And we will go to the official, Michael Davis, to get the ruling. No matter where it is, Robert Morris will have the ball with 4 minutes and 24 seconds left here in the third. And they'll be backed up because it's an illegal block in the back called against RMU.
1: And again, this is going to help the West Virginia State University defense out. Backing them up, giving them a little bit more room to work with. And if I'm West Virginia State University, you want to watch these play actions. You want to watch that quarterback Haggard from Robert Morris throwing that ball down the field. And if you can, you want to get some pressure on him and possibly try to force a turnover to at least score a touchdown or put your offense in position to score, because the offense is stalling out thus far in the third quarter.
0: 22-9, the Robert Morris lead with 4 minutes and 24 seconds left in this third quarter. And we've got another timeout on the field. 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
2: West Virginia State defense back on the field in need of a stop. The Yellow Jackets trail Robert Morris 22-9 with 4 minutes and 24 seconds to go in the third quarter. The Yellow Jackets struggling on offense here in the third. They've gone three and out twice. And Alex Schrader has successfully flipped the field with a couple of punts. But RMU has its third possession starting in its own territory at the 27-yard line. Carson Haggard with a shotgun snap throws a swing pass left for Keno Fitzpatrick, who's got a couple of blocks out in front of him. He cuts inside over the 30, spins out of a tackle over the 35, and he's finally brought down from behind by Amir Muhammad close to the 40-yard line. They have gotten Fitzpatrick in space a couple of times here in the second half, and it has paid dividends.
3: Yeah, Robert Morris has definitely found something in those lateral plays, whether they're doing Fitzpatrick on a toss-out or on that little screen pass. So West Virginia State has got to do something to shore up that outside contain and make sure he cuts back to the middle and try to shore up those tackles in open space.
2: He slipped out of the grasp of Willie DeSantis and got all the way out to the 40-yard line. First and 10, 3:45, running third quarter clock.
3: Somebody else in the quarterback.
2: And a change at quarterback here on this snap. That's absolutely right. Quarterback keeper left side, and a tackle made in the open field as Robert Morris goes to Dylan Muhammad here, a change of pace running option out there on the field, and he takes the quarterback keeper over the left side out to the 47-yard line, make it the 43-yard line, excuse me, a gain of 3 yards. It'll be second and 7. Muhammad appeared briefly last week against Wagner as well in that same kind of change of pace role. Coming up on 3 minutes to play in the third, it's 22-9. Robert Morris leading with the football. Breon Williams back in the game, the running back to the right. Haggard gets the snap, fakes the handoff, pressured. He rolls, throws on the run, pass caught. Noah Shirelli in West Virginia State territory at the 45, takes it over the 40 and dashes out of bounds at the 36-yard line. Nice job there by Haggard to avoid the safety blitz and find his slot receiver downfield.
3: Yeah, it was a play action. He was able to roll out, find his receiver coming across the middle. It looks like Robert Morris has found a little bit of rhythm on offense, and West Virginia State University defense is looking a little gassed. They've been on the field the entire third quarter. So we got to come out here at least as far as a bend but don't break mentality.
2: 2.5 minutes left in this third quarter, 22-9. Robert Morris leads West Virginia State after Shirelli's catch and run. Two tight ends set for Haggard from the right hash. Gets the snap, pitch right side. Ooh, for Williams. He's hit in the backfield. Mike Fontaine can't hold on to him. He's chased by Willie DeSantis. Now he's hit again. West Virginia State fighting to get him on the ground, and they finally do. Fontaine had the first contact. DeSantis knocked him back, and then it was Muhammad that finally stopped him back at the 42-yard line. That's a loss of 6. Mike Fontaine came out of that slot and just hit him as hard as he could. Couldn't hold on, but the Yellow Jackets closed in to finish the play.
3: Fontaine anticipated that, and I thought maybe if he looked up, he could have probably got that pitch. So he shot out a rocket and was right there as the pitch happened.
2: That's the kind of play you need from the West Virginia State defense. Second down and 16 as they go empty backfield for Haggard. Four receivers in the pattern, two to either side. The tight end Jenks offset to the right.
3: And the two-man in a two-deep set, as far as the West Virginia State University defense, can't let Combs or Clark behind him. But we got to watch over the middle. That's where we begin.
2: Haggard, he throws over the middle. It's caught by Combs, who slips a tackle inside the 25. Now takes it out to the sideline over the 20 to the 15, 10, 5, touchdown. Galen Combs broke open over the middle, and nobody could bring him down. He slipped out of one tackle, broke another, and there was no one between him and the end zone. Robert Morris with another touchdown here in the second half. Second of the game for Combs. It's 28-9.
3: And that's what's been there all night as far as over the middle when we go to that cover four look. And Combs is excellent once he gets the ball in his hands and getting some yak. And that's exactly what happened, unfortunately, for the West Virginia State University defense.
2: 1:18 left in the third quarter as Alcaraz Valens is back out for the extra point. The snap back, the hold down, the kick in the air, and the kick is good. Robert Morris backed up on second and 16, goes to their favorite target, Carson Haggard. Again, finds Galen Combs, his second touchdown of the day. And RMU leads it by 20, 29-9. As that Yellow Jacket defense you mentioned, Hollis has spent a lot of this third quarter on the field. And it seems the wear and tear finally caught

0: up to him there. A hard time tackling on the play.
1: 100%. As much as we may want to blame the defense, this is just as much as the offense because they haven't been able to get anything going as far as West Virginia State University is concerned. However, the silver lining in all this is you got a minute 18 left in this third quarter. If you can come out of this minute 18, possibly with a score or in scoring positions, you're only down by three scores, so the game is far from out of hand, and you have plenty of room and opportunity to make mount a comeback.
0: It's not finished yet. West Virginia State trailing 15-9 at the half. A pair of passing touchdowns here for Haggard in the second half. And it's notable the uptick in this Robert Morris passing attack since halftime. Haggard now 10 of 16 for 190 yards and three touchdowns. That's the second score for Combs, and both big plays, both 42-yard scores. The first one, a great pitch and catch from Haggard. This one, Combs doing most of the work after the catch. So Robert Morris will kick it off with Luca Alcaraz-Valens. West Virginia State sends Tony Richardson back deep inside the 5-yard line. Robert Morris again with that unique approach brings all 11 players up towards the ball. Now they fan out to their positions, and Alcaraz-Valens will send this away. He has done a great job of not giving West Virginia State a lot of opportunities in the return game. We'll see what he's got here. On the approach, sends this one a line drive, helicoptering down towards Richardson. It lands 4 yards deep in the end zone. It'll be a touchback out to the 25.
1: Now, again, what West Virginia State University has to do, their only job here is to get in scoring position. So you need to drive. So whether that's going to be a little trickery, whether you're going to go two-minute offense, hurry up, some momentum, or you're going to bring in Daly, go 11-on-11 and try to run the ball for this last minute. But you have to find a way to score a touchdown or field goal.
0: No time off the clock after the touchback. 1:18 left in the third quarter. It's 29-9. Robert Morris in front of West Virginia State. It'll be Brian Johnson at quarterback for West Virginia State to open the drive. He's got two receivers to the wide side right, including the big 6'5 Osama Hurst. Malik Baker, West Virginia State's leading receiver, is the single receiver to the left. He has 5 catches for 74 yards, has not had a touch in the second half. Off the left hash, Johnson gets the snap, fakes a handoff inside, throws across the middle for Baker, and the pass is broken up right at the sticks. Ronnie Woods got a hand in on the football and knocked it down.
1: It's a good look. It's better defense on that one.
0: Yeah, Woods was just able to reach around Baker and knock that ball free. So second down and 10, 1:14 to go in the third quarter. Again, that clock stopped. Devin Cox comes into the game for West Virginia State, and the sophomore running back will line up in the slot to the right side. So two running backs on the field for West Virginia State with Pessoa in the backfield on the left of Johnson. Now they motion Cox from right to left. Snap to Johnson, takes the snap. He'll throw down the left sideline for Cox on a wheel route. It's overthrown and incomplete.
1: Had a little bit too much mustard on there. You want to get some air under that. He actually had him beat. Again, I want to see a little bit more urgency out of the West Virginia State University offense. They got to get something going. They cannot have another three and out and leave their defense on the field.
0: It'll be third down and 10 from the 25. And Pessoa will stay in the game. Cox goes to the sideline, again replaced by Baker. Titan Parsons out there is one of the better receiving options at tight end for West Virginia State as well. He's part of a bunch set to the left side. Three receivers to that short side. Osama Hurst, the single receiver, wide outside the hash to the right. Johnson motions airy wide, gets the snap, now looks to throw immediately under pressure, steps up in the pocket. He'll try to run for it. He's not going to get it. He's grabbed at the 28-yard line and run down. A great job in the open field by the defense for Robert Morris. The first man with contact was Jairi Roberts, and Johnson just ran out of room.
1: Yeah, a lot of pressure, forced him out of the pocket, and then nowhere to go with the ball downfield. And again, this is not what you want if you're West Virginia State University. Hopefully your punter, he's done a good job all night of flipping the field. We need another good punt to at least pin him deep for him to have a long drive.
0: 3-yard gain on the play. Clock now under a minute in the third. 39 seconds ticking away as Alex Schrader stands at the 14-yard line. Robert Morris leads 29-9, outscoring the Jackets by 14. 14-0, in fact, here in this third quarter. Tyler Evans stands back at the Robert Morris 35. The snap comes to Schrader, but the play is blown dead. The play clock had reached zero. It's a delay of game penalty.
1: And in this case, it's not a good thing. Sometimes delay of game penalties on punts can be a good thing, give your punter a little bit more room, but this is not what you want to have if you're West Virginia State University. Another unforced error.
0: Right, so West Virginia State is

0: Moved back to the 23-yard line for Schrader to let this one go. He stands back inside the 10. 23 seconds left here in the third. The snap back. The kick is nearly blocked. He gets it away. It falls down into Evans' hands at the 42. He runs to his right. He's hit up at the 48 and held up by the West Virginia State coverage team. The stop made, but Robert Morris will have solid field position here thanks to the return from Evans, who caught that ball on the run. It'll be first down and 10 from the 48-yard line with 13 seconds to go here in the quarter.
1: I think if you're West Virginia State University, you need either a big sack, you need a big tackle for loss, or you need a turnover to get that moxie and momentum back. Right now, West Virginia State defense looks a little deflated.
0: Carson Haggard headed back out onto the field to lead this Robert Morris offense. He has really turned it on here in the second half. Now up to, as I mentioned, 190 yards, three touchdowns, including two 42-yard scores from Haggard to Galen Combs. And you imagine Robert Morris has been the more deliberate of the two offenses. They'll get more deliberate here, leading by 20 points, and they were deliberate enough that they couldn't get lined up, and they'll have to take a timeout to avoid the delay of game penalty with 13 seconds left here in the third quarter. So I think it's fair to say, Hollis, two things have happened here. One, this Robert Morris team made some adjustments at halftime and have found better ways to attack this West Virginia State defense. On the other side of the ball, West Virginia State has struggled to move the football. They don't have a first down in the second half yet, which has allowed Robert Morris to keep the West Virginia State defense on the field.
1: 100%. I think you hit the nail on the head. Offensively, Robert Morris has found that laterally they can move, get lateral, and then put that foot in the ground and come downhill, whether you're talking about on the toss or on those little bubble screens. And by that, and they've also done a good job of getting Combs and Clark over the middle. And as we've seen on the last touchdown pass, West Virginia State University offense have just been able to do nothing in the second half, which has put the defense in a bind.
0: So 13 seconds to go in this third quarter as Robert Morris comes back out onto the field, leading 29-9. West Virginia State needs a stop, needs a big play, needs some momentum. Carson Haggard in the gun with two receivers to the left, the tight end Jenks to the left of the formation. The running back is Xavier Gilburn. He moves to the right of the quarterback. They fake the handoff to him. Haggard rolls right, now fires a bullet right at the line of scrimmage that is through the hands of the tight end Jenks as he's hit by West Virginia State's Julian Whitfield. Make that Manny Toussaint in there to break it up. It'll be second down and 10.
1: Yeah, that was a hot potato. I don't think anybody could have caught that.
0: We've talked about the arm strength for Carson Haggard, and he used all of it to send that ball about 5 yards in the air. So that one's going to sting for Tyreek Jenks.
1: That's on the quarterback there.
0: Brings up second down and 10. 8 seconds left in the third. That clock stopped because of the incompletion. Four-man front for West Virginia State, as Fitzpatrick's back in the game at running back. They pitch it to him, running right off the snap to Haggard. West Virginia State strings it out. Not a lot of running room. Fitzpatrick gets positive yardage out to the 50-yard line before he's chased out of bounds.
1: Fitzpatrick, he's been the linchpin for the second half. He's been the thing that's gotten offense going as far as the setup, man, running those screen passes and those bubble screens and also those pitch outs.
0: DJ Harmon ran him out at the 49-yard line, and that will take us to the fourth quarter. West Virginia State trails Robert Morris 29-9, and it will be the Colonials with the football facing third down and 8 at their own 49-yard line when we return. This is Yellow Jacket Football on 107.3 The Beat.
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0: Headed to the fourth quarter, West Virginia State trails Robert Morris 29-9. A big spot coming up here for the West Virginia State defense. The Yellow Jackets have Robert Morris facing third down and eight at their own 49-yard line as the final 15-minute start. Here in Moon Township, Pennsylvania, I'm Daniel Woods, Hollis Lewis alongside. And Hollis, West Virginia State, down but not out, I think is the way that you could say it right now. Trailing by three scores, 29-9. Really what you need to do, you need to get off the field here, get the offense going. You've been held without a first down in the second half.
5: Yeah, this has been a tale of just the offense being incapable of moving, and like I said, just putting the defense in a bad position. For Robert Morris, the running back, Fitzpatrick, he's really, really done a good job. He has about 70 yards rushing, 21 receiving. He's been the linchpin that put them in position to score. So they made the adjustments. Time for West Virginia State University defense to try to make the adjustment to get off the field here, but the offense has got to help them out.
0: Robert Morris offense moving from left to right here as we start the fourth, again from their own 49-yard line. Trying to stack on to this 20-point lead. 29-9 as they break the huddle with a fresh 15 on the fourth quarter clock. Carson Haggard, three receivers split wide left, a single to the right, and Xavier Gilburn in the backfield to his right side. Three-man front for West Virginia State. Light box, just five men up for West Virginia State. The snap to Haggard. He looks deep down the left sideline in single coverage for Ja'Kai Carter. The pass is broken up. Single coverage, Quan Floyd comes up with a big play for the West Virginia State defense, and Robert Morris will be forced to punt.
5: Good defensive stand. So now the offense is going to come on the field. We got to make something happen. I would be looking for them to put Daly back at quarterback to see if we can do something as far as in the running game and putting the drive together.
0: So Bryson Costa has been called upon a number of times here for Robert Morris, and he has been everything that you could ask for if you're the Colonials. This will be his fifth punt. He's averaging 57 yards per kick. He gets the snap, sends it in the direction of Amari Airy. This is an end-over-end kick. Airy on a fair catch will take it to the 14-yard line, and that's where West Virginia State takes over. 14-48 in this fourth quarter for the Yellow Jackets to have their first possession of the final frame, trailing 29-9. The numbers in this second half for West Virginia State, not the prettiest, to say the least. You are without a first down. The yardage is...

0: of at this point, and the efficiency in the passing game has really slipped between Johnson and Daly. West Virginia State now 9 of 25 passing the football. It is Brian Johnson in the game with Justin Pessoa on his left in the backfield. Four down lineman for Robert Morris as Johnson gets the snap, looks quickly to his right, throws for Osama Hurst, who dives to try to make the catch at the flats. It's incomplete. So second down and 10 as 5 seconds came off the clock there. 14:43 left in the fourth.
1: And again, it's not much room as far as throwing that ball on the outside there. You got to make something happen here.
0: Tried to set up the tunnel screen there with Hurst, and Johnson just couldn't zip it out to him. From the right hash, two receivers out to the wide side. Malik Baker, the single to the left. And he'll come in motion right to left. Snap to Johnson. He'll throw quickly in the direction of his running back, Pessoa, and he bounced it. It's incomplete.
1: Yeah, tried to do like a RPO look. Just wasn't able to execute.
0: Again, West Virginia State in a tough spot, facing third down and 10 at their own 14-yard line, and just 9 seconds have come off the clock on this drive. Johnson checks with his line. They put two receivers to the short side, left, single right is Hurst once again. Johnson gets the shotgun snap, fakes the handoff to Pessoa. He's under pressure. He's hit as he throws. He lays it out for Hurst. It's overthrown and incomplete.
1: Looks like a little trouble, Hurst, that is, locating the football. Johnson was under immense pressure throwing that ball, so it looks like he just tried to get it out.
0: And he took a shot as he let it go, and now Alex Schrader again will punt the football after a three and out. 14:32 left in this fourth quarter, and West Virginia State will keep that deficit at 20 points and still look for that first down in the second half. Schrader gets the snap, goes to boot it away, and the play's blown dead. There's flags out. And it's another delay of game penalty against West Virginia State.
1: And again, this is about the fourth penalty in the red zone for the West Virginia State football team. These are just mental errors that you cannot have happen, particularly when you're punting the ball. You're already backed up, and Robert Morris has a lot of momentum offensively.
0: So Schrader will stand 5 yards deep in his end zone. Tyler Evans is on West Virginia State's side of the 50 at the 46. Need a good snap here from Will Seitz. It is a good one. Schrader gets the kick away, angled, sending Evans back. Now he bobbles the ball, drops it, picks it up, runs to his left, out across the 45, over the 50. Flag comes down behind him. He breaks a tackle over the 40, inside the 30 at the 28, and he's driven down from behind. But given where that flag came down from the side judge on the far side, this return may be coming back.
1: And that is a break for West Virginia State University. A lot of times when you're backed up, your punter's going to get it off quick, and you're not leaving your coverage team with a lot of room to actually make the coverage, which could lead possibly to a big return. But West Virginia State University got a big break on the penalty here.
0: And it is a holding penalty against Robert Morris all the way back at the 40-yard line. Evans was brought down inside West Virginia State's 30. So Robert Morris will be backed way up on this play. And that is a big break, as you said, for West Virginia State, because it was going to be the shortest field of the day for the Colonials if that play held up. Instead, they'll be moved all the way back to their 30-yard line. 10 yards from the spot of the foul is where they will set up here with 14 minutes and 16 seconds left in the fourth quarter.
1: And in spite of this field position, them being backed up to their own 30, again, it's enough time on the clock where I don't think they're going to grind it out. I think they're looking for the big score, so I would be looking for them to have a play action or try to make that big strike down the field on this drive, whether it's on the first down or second down here.
0: And we've got another timeout on the field here early in the fourth. We'll step away with Robert Morris leading West Virginia State 29-9. 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
1: Robert Morris gets the football back here to start its second drive of the fourth quarter. West Virginia State was able to get off the field with RMU facing third down and eight on the first play of this fourth quarter. But the Yellow Jackets again go three and out as they have on every possession of the second half. And RMU will have the football at its own 30-yard line, leading 29-9. And at this point, you talked about it at halftime and as we started the third quarter. It's a situation where the depth of a Division I program is going to pay off here for Robert Morris in the final minutes of this game, as the West Virginia State defense has spent a lot of time on the field.
2: And that's 100% true. Again, when we talk about the difference in between the levels, we can talk about talent, we can talk about size, but I think the primary thing is you're talking about depth. You have some guys who, you know, are not getting a lot of playing time who could possibly play on the Division II roster. So, you know, that's sort of the difference, and we've seen how West Virginia State's been unable to handle it, at least offensively, in this second half.
1: Carson Haggard back out to command this Robert Morris offense. He'll shift his slot receiver over to the right side. That's Tyler Evans. Haggard with Xavier Gilburn to his right, gets the snap, fakes the handoff inside to Gilburn, looking to throw underneath, fires at the feet of Ja'Kai Carter. He just needed to get rid of the ball because Willie DeSantis was right in his face. It'll be second down and 10.
2: Yeah, Carter ran into his running back. That play was kind of messed up from the start.
1: They tried to bring Carter in motion across the formation, throw it to him in the flat on the play action, but as you said, bumped into the running back Gilburn, and that was blown up from the start. 14 minutes and 10 seconds remaining on the fourth quarter clock with West Virginia State behind Robert Morris, 29-9. Ball on the left hash, second down and 10. West Virginia State sending pressure. The snap back to hand off to Gilburn inside. He's knocked down by Otis Guyton at the 33-yard line. Big stick there from the freshman from Miami. And it'll be third and 7 upcoming for Robert Morris as the clock goes under 14 minutes in the fourth.
2: In spite of everything, West Virginia State University defense is still coming out here hitting. They're still wrapping up. They're still tackling. So they're still playing, but not much help from the offense.
1: Tyreek Jenks back into the game. He's the primary receiving threat at the tight end position for RMU. He'll line up in the slot to the left. Four wide in the formation, two to either side. Off the left hash, third and 7. Four man up front for West Virginia State. Six in the box as Haggard motions Jenks from left to right across the formation. He gets the snap, drops quickly, looking to throw under pressure. Fires over the middle, a diving catch made by Ja'Kai Carter at the 45-yard line, and RMU picks up the first down.
2: That was an excellent catch. It was a little bit out in front of him. He was able to get all his paws on it and make that catch. I'll tell you what, the Clark and Combs are just outstanding. From this week to last week, the NEC is going to have a problem dealing with those two receivers.
1: Ja'Kai Carter, a year ago, a finalist for the Jerry Rice Award as the best freshman in FCS football, and you can see why he's so highly touted, a sophomore. Here's a handoff inside for Gilburn, plowing his way over the 50, down to the 49-yard line, pushed back by West Virginia State's DJ Harmon and Willie DeSantis.
2: And they got a little power and lightning with Gilburn and Fitzpatrick. Gilbert seems to be the more power back, where Fitzpatrick is able to get on the edge, get vertical.
1: Gain of 6, second down and 4. 12 and a half minutes to go in this game between West Virginia State and Robert Morris. RMU, I'd imagine, probably content to take some time off this clock, leading 29-9. Pistol set for Haggard. The deep back is Gilburn, the battering ram out of this rotation at running back. Two tight ends in the formation as well. Haggard gets the snap, a three-step drop to throw. He's rolling out to his right under pressure from West Virginia State. He'll throw on the run. The pass caught by Noah Shirelli down to the 40-yard line along the right side sideline. He's pushed out right at the 40.
2: That play looked a little funky. I'm not sure if it was a design pass from the start of the play or if it was some sort of delay. But Haggard was able to, you know, buy himself some time and make it happen downfield.
1: Shirelli bounced out at the 39-yard line. That's enough for an RMU first down. Shirelli, an interesting story. He spent the first 15 years of his life in Switzerland.
2: Wow.
1: His father's from Switzerland. His mother is from Mount Lebanon, right here outside of Pittsburgh. They met as interns working at Google.
2: Wow.
1: And then moved to Switzerland, started a family when he was 15. They moved here to the Pittsburgh area. Is a busted play there for Haggard. He went one way, Gilburn went the other, and Haggard just falls down behind the line of scrimmage. A loss of 3 yards back to the 42-yard line.

0: line. But to finish that story, Noah Shirelli spent 15 years of his life in Switzerland. His parents met working for Google. He speaks English, but also speaks German and French fluently. Nice. So a Renaissance man out there for Robert Morris, helping them to move the chains here in this fourth quarter.
1: And we're seeing how football is becoming a world game.
0: It is.
1: You know.
0: And West Virginia State has a freshman receiver, Bobby Groves, from England,
1: yes,
0: that played his high school ball here in the state of Pennsylvania as well. Under 11 minutes to go in the fourth, the snap to Haggard, play action fake, looking way downfield, a wild throw, well over the head of his intended target, Shirelli, and incomplete.
1: And he, if Haggard wants to throw the ball away, he just throws it downfield.
0: Right.
1: I'm telling you, that kid has tremendous arm strength and a quick release. We've seen him overthrow a bunch of passes between this week and last week.
0: That stops the clock with 10 minutes and 42 seconds to play. And Robert Morris leading it 29-9. They're in West Virginia State territory at the 42, but behind the sticks, 3rd and 13 after the broken play and then the incompletion. So Haggard breaks the huddle with four receivers, including the tight end Jenks, who moves into the left side slot. Three receivers split to that side. Haggard quickly gets the snap, drops the throw under duress, throws across the middle, pass caught. Shirelli down at the 30-yard line. That's short of the line to gain as he's brought down quickly by Quan Floyd. And it'll be fourth down and one, a pickup of 12 on 3rd and 13. And Robert Morris, looking for that knockout blow, will keep the offense on the field.
1: It's one of them, you know, pass routes that every team has. You have that curl and the wheel behind. Good execution by Robert Morris.
0: Fourth and one, snap to Haggard, handoff inside. Gilburn's got the first down. He's got more inside the 25. Finally ridden down at the 20-yard line by Keyshawn Washington.
1: And that's a play that West Virginia State University defense would have stopped early in this game. But you can see right now they are just absolutely gassed, having to play almost, you know, a quarter and a half exclusively on the field.
0: Gilburn's knee went down at the 20. We're under 10 minutes to play in this game. Robert Morris looking for another score to close it out. They lead 29-9 over West Virginia State. Haggard from the gun again. Shirelli, the single receiver to the left in one-on-one coverage as West Virginia State shows pressure. They send it. The snap to Haggard. He looks to the right side corner of the end zone, and a leaping catch is unable to be made. Single coverage to that deep corner for Ja'Kai Carter, but a good job running stride for stride with him by Quan Floyd, and West Virginia able to keep Carter out of the end zone for the second time.
1: Yeah. Good play.
0: 9:26 on the stop clock. Second down and 10 coming here for Robert Morris. Ball on the 21-yard line. Haggard now 13 of 24, 224 yards, three touchdowns. Keno Fitzpatrick up to 76 yards to lead them on the ground. The snap to Haggard. Inside handoff, Gilburn. He tries to cut back right. He's grabbed from behind. Otis Guyton's got hold of him, and he's not letting go. Brought down after a gain of a yard up to the 20-yard line. Third down and nine, coming with 9:15 to play.
1: Again, the West Virginia State University defense is still out there trying to play, still trying to make tackles. So hopefully we can get a stop and just get back on the field and try to, you know, cut this lead.
0: 29-9 is the Robert Morris advantage. And again, the Colonials at this point taking their time as deliberately as they can be with West Virginia State trailing by three scores. Third down and nine, a chance again for a West Virginia State stop, at least to try to force a field goal attempt. Breon Williams, the running back in the game, to the left of Haggard, three receivers. Split to the wide side right. The snap back to Haggard. A quick drop to throw. He looks to his right. He fires over the middle of the field and underthrows his intended receiver, Ja'Kai Carter, who was standing wide open at the 2-yard line. Would have been a walk-in touchdown if Haggard could have put it on him, and that will bring on the Robert Morris field goal team.
1: That's one that Haggard would definitely want back. And sometimes that's the disadvantage of having that such a strong arm. You know, you could be out of position and you just hurry up and try to throw it and have an inaccurate pass.
0: 8 minutes, 34 seconds on this fourth quarter clock, and it will be Luca Alcaraz-Valens to try to push Robert Morris's lead to 23 points. 29-9 is the lead, and this will be a 37-yard attempt. The snapper is Jace Neely. The holder is Bryson Costa. The snap, the hold, the kick is on the way, and the kick is good. Luca Alcaraz Valens has done just about everything RMU could have asked of him
1: yes.
0: in this game so far today as the place

0: kicker as the kickoff man for the Colonials.
1: And hey, you know, Robert Moore's got some points there, able to get three on the board. But I would say that's a win for our West Virginia State University defense. Again, they've been on the field. Well, what do we have? Did he? That was he missed.
0: I was going to say the initial signal was pretty clear that that kick was good, but it's been waved off. The kick's no good from 37 yards. The cheer came up like the kick was good.
1: Yeah.
0: But they're going to say no, and it is 29-9. Excuse me. Did not see the signal from the officials that that kick was no good. I saw arms go in the air.
1: That's what I saw too.
0: And now they're saying that it's no good. So 29-9 is our score with 8:29 to play. West Virginia State gets a stop rather than allowing the field goal, and we will step away as well. This is Yellow Jacket Football on 107.3 The Beat.
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1: West Virginia State football after the missed Robert Morris field goal with 8 minutes and 29 seconds to play in this game. And Joe Daly in the game at quarterback for the Yellow Jackets to start this drive. He gets the snap, fakes the handoff. Now he's got a big hole over the right side, out over the 30, out across the 35. Can't get away from the open field tackle of Noel Roach, but Daly again finds a big hole and scampers out to the 37-yard line. A nice gain on first down for the Yellow Jackets in their first down of the second half.
6: That's what you get out of Joe, ladies. Joe Daly, he's a complete athlete. And look, if I'm West Virginia State University, you got to go up tempo. You got to find a rhythm here. You got to get a string together, a bunch of positive plays to get in scoring position.
1: Daly motions Zevin Cox out of the backfield, gets the snap, a quick drop to throw, throws to his left for Cox, who slides down, can't make the catch at the 48-yard line. It was behind him, he had to wait on it, and it falls at his feet to bring up second down and 10.
6: That's an incredibly long throw, only 10 yards as far as yardage is concerned, but he's throwing across the field and down. That's incredibly hard and long throw.
1: So second down and 10.
6: And I would like to see them doing a little bit hurry up just to get in a rhythm.
1: From the 37-yard line, 7:52 to go in the fourth, trailing 29-9. Fully loaded shotgun, a running back to either side of Daly. He gets the snap, fakes another handoff. He's got a hole up the middle again. Daly on the keeper over the 45 to the 48-yard line. Hit as he crosses that yard marker by Ethan Tebbets, and it's close to another West Virginia State first down. They'll move the chains, and the Yellow Jackets keep it rolling. Daly again on the run. Sets the Jackets up first and 10, this time at their own 48. They stay in the same formation. Justin Pessoa to his left, Devin Cox to his right. They motion Cox out of the backfield to the left side. Wide snap, Daly pulls it in with one hand. He'll throw quickly for Cox. Again, that swing pass didn't get to him. Daly under pressure after the bad snap. Just left it short of Cox, who sprawled to try to pull it in. It's incomplete.
6: And again, it's a bad snap, but if you're going to make that decision, you got to throw that ball just a little bit quicker. Number one, you're going to give Daly a little bit more room to operate as far as trying to plant that leg and get downfield, and you're going to have an easier throw on yourself. That's incredibly hard throw, trying to throw across your body, across the field.
1: Clock stopped at 7:16 in this fourth quarter. 29-9, the advantage. Robert Morrison, head of West Virginia State. Daly, out of the same formation, gets the snap, fakes a handoff, rolls left, gets away from one defender, looking downfield still. Now he'll tuck it, pick up a couple of yards, as he may have gotten back to the original line of scrimmage at the 48.
6: Absolutely nothing there. They're playing that zone, stayed in it, and created no space or no open windows for Daly to try to squeeze a ball in there.
1: Had some pressure in his face from Josiah Harris, was able to turn the corner on him, but didn't have much to work with after that. It'll be third down and 10. He did get back to the line of scrimmage. Devin Cox will line up with Daly in the backfield. Four receivers on the field now. Amari Airy slot left with Malik Baker wide to that side. Samaj Demps to the right. And Osama Hurst wide just inside the numbers. Daly off the left hash, gets the snap, dropping to throw, looks out to his left, fires over Airy's head.

0: into the sideline, incomplete.
1: It looks like a little bit of miscommunication. I'm not sure if ran the wrong route or Daly was expecting something different. Looks like they may be going for it here, four down territory.
0: 6 minutes, 28 seconds left. West Virginia State with the ball at its own 48, trailing by three scores.
1: And see, if that's four down territory, you want to tell your quarterback you got the field. So you don't need it all there. So that was maybe a miscue on the quarterback. He's young. He'll adjust to that.
0: Fourth down and 10, the snap to Daly. Stepping up under pressure, he fires over the middle of the field. It's caught down at the 35-yard line. Osama Hurst snares it for the first down. Now we've got a flag coming in from the defensive backfield. There was a huge hit on that play, but it was two Robert Morris players colliding. I'm wondering if this is a flag coming in for a potential targeting penalty, but really it was the two Robert Morris players that hit each other, and Hurst kind of ducked out of the way.
1: Yeah, maybe that's what they're discussing there.
0: The officials standing over the 35-yard line where Hurst was brought down. It's enough for the first down. It's more than enough for the first down. A nice throw there from Daly, gain of 17 yards for West Virginia State.
1: And that's what you get out of Daly. He seems to always make a play when you need a play.
0: This coaching staff has praised his leadership, the way that he's stepped in and been able to keep guys locked in practice and now playing a significant role in games for West Virginia State. And it will be a personal foul for targeting. Called against Robert Morris, and that means that play will go under review for a potential ejection.
1: And the consequence, what is the consequence of that ejection if he, in fact, does get ejected?
0: Well, you're looking at the situation that you're done here for the last 6 minutes and 18 seconds. But what has changed in college football this year is previously he would also be ejected, or he would be suspended for the first half of the next game. That's changed this year. So for Robert Morris, you're looking at losing somebody for the last 6 minutes and 18 seconds here as opposed to losing somebody for the end of the game today and then the first half of their game next week. But this will go under review. And again, I'm looking at this to say I don't have a rule book in front of me, but Osama Hurst really did not take a lot of that contact up high. He caught the football, was held up from behind, and was going down to the ground when the two Robert Morris players collided with one another. So
1: it seems to be one of those penalties where we're looking at not necessarily the effect, but the actual what happened on the play, or maybe even the intent of. So it's going to be it's one of those, I wouldn't say wholly subjective penalties, but it's one in which you have to analyze.
0: You know a little something about the criminal justice system. It's the spirit of the law against the letter of the law, right?
1: There we go, 100%.
0: And we get the ruling there is no targeting on the play, so no ejection, but it will be West Virginia State football at the 35-yard line. First down and 10, 6:18 to go for the Yellow Jackets, trailing 29-9. Here against Robert Morris. Yellow Jackets trying to mount the comeback would at least take the momentum of getting in the end zone.
1: Yeah, and I think if West Virginia State University were able to get a touchdown here, it would bring some life and momentum back to the Yellow Jackets and create a sense of urgency that they could possibly, mount a comeback in this game.
0: Three receivers split wide left as Daly breaks the huddle. The ball spotted just inside the right hash. Samaj Demps in motion to line up in the right side slot. Daly quickly takes the snap. Four-man rush for Robert Morris. He looks deep down the left sideline. Malik Baker, the ball is overthrown, and the ball is intercepted. Taken in the end zone by Antonio Martin. He was the corner over the top in zone coverage. Daly let it go to try to have Malik Baker run underneath, and it sailed on him, and it's intercepted.
1: And that's one of them throws from an inexperienced quarterback. It looks like he made the decision to where he was going regardless of the coverage. It was not there from the start. He had the safety playing over top, so that's one he would definitely want back. And again, he'll grow and learn from that.
0: Martin held on to the ball, fell down in the end zone. It's a touchback. And Robert Morris will have the football at the 20-yard line. Looks like they'll go to some reserves here on offense, namely the backup quarterback coming into the game. That's Cooper Pantech. So Carson Haggard's day appears to be done. He goes 13 of 25, passing the ball for 224 yards and three touchdowns.
1: He had a really, really good day. I think he got better as the game went on. And again, we were able to see his command of the offense, his strength of arm. And again, when you're working with those two weapons, you know, Carter and Combs, anything is possible as far as their quarterback position.

0: concerned.
1: Pantech, a 6'5", 200-pound sophomore from Cleveland, Ohio, will take the shotgun snap. He hands off inside to Dante Wack, who picks up a couple of yards on first down. It'll be second down and 8 as he's driven back. The first contact coming from West Virginia State's Malik Brown.
2: And as we talked about last week, this is important that you want to keep that same momentum. You want to keep the same play calling structure when you have those backups in, because you're going to need them down the line and you want them to get live game reps.
1: Kendrick Thomas is the running back. To the left of the quarterback, Pantech. Two tight ends, a single receiver to either side. West Virginia State showing pressure here on second down and 8. Pantech gets the snap. Inside handoff, Thomas running behind left guard. He's hit as he crosses the line of scrimmage. Takes it up to the 23. It'll be a gain of a yard to bring up third down and 7.
2: And Pantech is a big kid. 6'5", like you said, 200 pounds. Looks like he got a pretty good arm for what I was seeing in warm-ups.
1: West Virginia State will take a timeout with 5 minutes and 13 seconds to play. 29-9 is Robert Morris's lead. West Virginia State, if that comeback is not able to be mounted over the next 5 minutes and 13 seconds, we'll certainly learn a lot from this game. We'll certainly take a lot of positives, and we'll have some time to heal up before the Mountain East Conference schedule starts. You go into your bye week. I think this is a good time to test yourself, then take some time, rest up, and then go into the meat of your schedule where you're trying to win a Mountain East Conference championship.
2: 100%. I mean, I thought the first half, West Virginia State, but not for a couple of mistakes, were right in the game and possibly could have been leading going into the half. So when they'll go back and look at this game, they see that they were able to hang and really, really compete with a Division I program. Just made a couple of mistakes in that first half that set them behind, and they stalled out offensively in the third quarter.
1: Pantech back out of the timeout. Third down and 7 for Robert Morris. Pantech started a couple of games last year for this RMU team. Appeared in 4 total. Threw for 600 yards in 4 games, so he's got some experience. He'll line them up. 2 receivers to either side on third down and 7. West Virginia State sends 5. Pantech takes the snap. Looks to his right. Pass caught by Palmore, the tight end. He's got the first down up at the 32. Just came across on a slant. Was able to spin his way up over the line to gain. First down, Robert Morris. Clock down under 5 minutes to play. And again, that lead. 3 scores for RMU, 29-9.
2: Yeah, if you're West Virginia State, you just want to close out this game on a positive note. So just try to prevent him and don't let him score.
1: Palmore marked down at the 33. First and 10, 4:35 to play on this running clock. Pantech with a receiver to either side, a tight end to either side. Taking his time, now gets the snap, handoff inside. Thomas behind left guard, tries to bounce it outside. He's hit by Manny Toussaint as he goes up to the 39-yard line. That's a gain of 6, second and 4.
2: And when we look at the physicality, again, there's not much difference between this West Virginia State University team and Robert Morris. I thought, you know, just the physicality, size for size, the grit, it was quite equal. I think what happened is just execution down the line is where we saw the separation, in addition to those mistakes, as I mentioned, that West Virginia State made in the first half.
1: Official spot of the ball is the 38. That'll make it 2nd and 5 with 3:50 on the clock ticking away. Pantech, again from the shotgun, bunch set to the right of the formation. High snap, he pulls it down, hands off to Thomas. Thomas has a seam over the left side. Thomas running away from the defense is grabbed from behind as he nears the 50-yard line. Deshaun Jackson was able to chase him down from the back and pull him down. If not for that, Thomas had a lot of daylight out to the sideline.
2: Yeah, he did. That was a good job of not seeing anything at the line of scrimmage and being able to bounce it out.
1: He crosses the 50-yard line up to the West Virginia State 49. And that clock continues to run. I have to imagine Robert Morris doesn't even want to give West Virginia State the ball back if they don't have to. And I would imagine Pantech's not snapping this ball with more than 3 minutes left on the clock.
2: Yeah.
1: And we do go under 3 minutes. He stands in the shotgun with Thomas to his right. West Virginia State creeping more defenders up. The snap, the handoff to Thomas. He is hit in the backfield. First contact from Dante Harris. Keyshawn Washington there to help him out. And Jackson, the one to finally get him on the ground, back in Robert Morris territory at the 49. It's a loss of 2.
2: And I tell you what, like I said, it's 29 points, but this defense has played, and they played hard throughout the whole game with their backs

0: against the wall. So this defense has a lot to be proud of moving on to next week.
1: This West Virginia State defense going up against a Division I opponent.
0: And, you know, all but for that third quarter, they played pretty solid, and I thought they won some battles.
1: It was 15-9 at halftime, gave up a couple of big plays. But this Yellow Jacket defense has acquitted itself well. Second down and 12 for Pantech and the RMU offense. We'll have to snap this ball before the two-minute timeout. Pantech gets the snap. Hands off inside for Breon Williams. He cuts in behind his right guard. Keeps the pile moving. Pushing into West Virginia State territory down near the 45. And finally brought down as there's some pushing and shoving at the end of the play. They're going to get the pile separated. Williams ends up coming down a little bit hobbled, but he pops back to his feet at the 45, and that will take us to the two-minute timeout with Robert Morris trying to kill this one off. A minute 55 to go. They lead West Virginia State 29-9. It's Yellow Jacket football on 107.3 The Beat.
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4: 1:55 to play. West Virginia State, Robert Morris. Week two of the season for the Yellow Jackets. They trail 29-9 with less than 2 minutes to go. Out of the two-minute timeout, RMU has the football at the Yellow Jacket 45-yard line on third down and five. So for West Virginia State, still some silver linings to be taken here. Your defense has an opportunity to get off the field and continue what has been a pretty solid performance on that side of the ball.
5: 100%. I think if you look at the game, it really comes down to a couple of mistakes in the third quarter. Third quarter just got dominated, and again, as we know, if you're a football fan, that's where you win and lose games, is in the third quarter. And Robert Morris was able to take advantage of everything that was offered to them in that third quarter on some big plays, and the offense finally got in the groove, which resulted into where we're currently at now.
4: Backup quarterback Cooper Pantech stands in the shotgun. Owen McGraw is the running back to his right side on third down and five. West Virginia State creeping the linebackers up. They send pressure. Pantech takes the snap, throws across the middle. Pass caught, running with a first down over the 35, inside the 30, and run out of bounds to extend the drive for Robert Morris. Aiden Henry with the grab. The sophomore able to keep it rolling for Robert Morris, and that may do away with any notion of West Virginia State getting the ball back.
5: I think it does. And, you know, that middle, that you know, little dig route or shallow dig route has been open all night. They've been able to take advantage of that, as we've seen on the one touchdown earlier in the game.
4: And Henry went out of bounds at the end of the play, so that stops the clock. Ball on the 28-yard line with a minute 47 to go.
5: I think if you're West Virginia State, it's important to try to get a stop here, or at least just not let him in the end zone or letting the clock expire. You don't want him to pad the points on the board.
4: Left side pitch goes to McGraw. Slips out of a tackle. Won't get away from the second one. Otis Guyton and Manny Toussaint, a couple of freshmen, make the stop after a gain of two down to the 26. It'll be second down and eight. That clock ticking away. Down to 90 seconds left in the game. Again, Robert Morris looking to close out a 29-9 win here. Barring any scoring over the final minute 20 at this point. McGraw marked down after about half a yard, so call it second and nine. West Virginia State shifting up front with some reserves in the game as well. Guyton among them. He moves the left side of the line. Pantech gets the snap, handoff. McGraw cuts inside, slips a tackle. He's hit down low by Guyton up at the 22-yard line. And RMU will again face a manageable third down. This will be second and four. But they only have to run one more play. There's 40 seconds. 40 seconds left on the game clock. 25 on the play clock. Would have to guess. Bernard Clark elects to go to the victory formation here and call it a day with a 29-9 victory. That is what they will do. Pantech going under center. West Virginia State doesn't look poised to contest it. He gets the snap, takes the knee, and that will do it from here in Moon Township. Robert Morris beats West Virginia State 29-9. The final 15 seconds ticking off the clock as the Colonials move to 2-0. West Virginia State falls to 1-1 on the season. The Yellow Jackets go into their bye week with a win against Shawan and a loss here today against Robert Morris. The Yellow Jackets playing a Division I opponent for the first time in 3 years, and they will have to wait for the first Division I win in program history. The clock hits triple zeros, and it is Robert Morris 29, West Virginia State 9. We'll be back to recap the action when we return. This is Yellow Jacket Football on 107.3 The Beat.

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4: West Virginia State falls for the first time this season, 29-9 the final score. Robert Morris shuts down the Yellow Jackets in the second half. West Virginia State with just three first downs after halftime. It was 15-9 at the break. RMU scored twice in the third quarter, and it was a scoreless fourth between these two teams. But Hollis Lewis, for West Virginia State, you obviously wanted to come here to Robert Morris and walk away with the first win against a Division I program in the history of your program. But there are a lot of positives I think you can take away from this despite the 29-9 defeat.
5: Again, tonight, they may not want to hear about moral victories, but I think there are some. And I think, number one, you were physical the whole game. And I think that physicality, you showed that you can compete with a Division I program. And I really think this is the tale of, you know, one half versus the other. The first half, but not for a couple of mistakes, West Virginia State possibly could have gone into the half leading and just weren't able to make the adjustments offensively, while Robert Morris made the adjustments offensively and caught our defense on their heels. And again, Robert Morris has those great playmakers on the outside, Combs and Carter, in addition to Haggard, their quarterback. So they played well. They stepped it up. But again, West Virginia State going into the bye, they have a lot to be proud of. And this is one of them things where you only lost by 20 points. So going to the bye week, take what you can from this game and move on to the conference.
4: Quick look back at the numbers for West Virginia State. Offensively, a struggle to pass the ball, particularly in the second half. Brian Johnson goes 4 of 18 passing the ball in this game for just 86 yards. Joe Daly, 6 of 15 passing for 62 yards, a touchdown and an interception. Running the ball, Daly finishes the day as West Virginia State's top rusher. 12 carries for 71 yards. Devin Cox behind him, 9 touches for 57 yards. Johnson was 7 carries, picked up 21 yards. Justin Pessoa, 4 rushes for 12 yards. Shaka Griffin carried once for 1 yard. In the receiving game, Malik Baker leads the way, 5 catches, 74 yards. Devin Cox, 2 grabs for 28. Malik Leggett, Osama Hurst, and Amari Airy each with 1 catch. Airy had West Virginia State's lone touchdown today. He caught that from Daly, an 8-yard score late in the first half. On the other side, Robert Morris led in the passing game by Carson Haggard, 13 of 25 for 224 yards, 3 touchdowns. Keno Fitzpatrick, the leading rusher, 12 carries for 76 yards. Galen Combs caught 2 touchdowns, 2 catches, 84 yards. So a productive day for Galen Combs of Robert Morris. That will do it for us here in Moon Township, Pennsylvania, at Joe Walton Stadium, saying so long. West Virginia State off this coming week. It's the bye week for the Yellow Jackets. Mountain East Conference play starts in 2 weeks' time against West Virginia Wesleyan. The Yellow Jackets go into the MEC 2 weeks from today. We will be back on the air for the first time with the John Pennington Show 1 week from this coming Wednesday. So West Virginia State off this week. Yellow Jackets against West Virginia Wesleyan on Saturday, September the 19th. We will have the John Pennington Show on the airwaves on Wednesday, September the 16th. But for Hollis Lewis and Jeff Petty at the controls back on Virginia Street in Charleston, I am Daniel Woods, repeating your final score. Robert Morris, 29, West Virginia State, 9. This has been a presentation of West Virginia State University Athletics on 107.3 The Beat.
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0: 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It's that phone number, 855-700-6499. 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
1: Met her in the trinity, so she's sucking different and she tatted too.
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0: While Lil Durk is currently on trial, a text message was read in federal court of some people he has some issues with, such as Trina, NBA YoungBoy, 6ix9ine, and Quando Rondo. 6ix9ine and NBA YoungBoy, I can understand, but what the hell did Trina do to Lil Durk? And that's What's Loud. 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

0: After 30 years, we finally learned who shot Tupac. Sort of. Dwayne KVD Davis was found guilty of first-degree murder with use of a deadly weapon. The court said he orchestrated the shooting back in 1996, even though he wasn't actually the one who shot him.
1: Huh?
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1: My name's Victoria from Kentucky, and I want to give a shout out to my boyfriend. And can y'all play The Baby?
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1: 50 Cent is very happy this week as Rick Ross randomly canceled two shows back to back with no explanation. 50 took to Instagram to ridicule him to say things like, "Oh my goodness, canceled? Things not going well? Cheer up, you can drop a new wing flavor." And you know what? Wingstop does sound good right about now.
0: Yeah. They treat me like a legend. And that's Sports Loud with A-Dub.
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0: And stay, you're rocking with me in tonight. And what song you want to hear on the Loud Mix right now? 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

0: Doja Cat recently posted an 8-minute video explaining to her fans that she used to hate herself and was ashamed of who she was, but that she is better now. 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
1: 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I want to hear that Butter Beat by Fat Smack.
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3: My name is Jermaine Adams. I'm from Yorktown, Ohio. I'm trying to hear that Chris

While Lil Durk is currently on trial, a text message was read in federal court of some people he has some issues with, such as Trina, NBA YoungBoy, 6ix9ine, and Quando Rondo. 6ix9ine and NBA YoungBoy, I can understand, but what the hell did Trina do to Lil Durk?

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0: After 30 years, we finally learned who shot Tupac. Sort of. Dwayne KVD Davis was found guilty of first-degree murder with use of a deadly weapon. The court said he orchestrated the shooting back in 1996, even though he wasn't actually the one who shot him.
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1: Skilla Baby and Chris Brown. 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Who's this?
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0: Martini love punch.
1: Here's what's loud.
2: She know what I like. 50 Cent is very happy this week as Rick Ross randomly canceled two shows back to back with no explanation. 50 took to Instagram to ridicule him to say things like, "Oh my goodness, canceled? Things not going well? Cheer up, you can drop a new wing flavor." And you know what? Wingstop does sound good right about now.
3: Yeah. They treat me like a legend.
1: And that's what's loud with A-Dub.
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0: 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It's your girl Glorilla, aka Big Glow.
1: It got that groove, that vibe.
2: What's up? It's Cardi B.
3: And Groove's got you in the mix.
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1: Hey there, this is Taylor from Reading, PA. 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
0: We're proud to live here too. Dee Dee in the morning. Logan Scott, getting you through your workday. Uncle Woody, turning you up all afternoon long. Then get posted on the corner with Incognito. 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
1: 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And I'm tatted too, and it's fatter too, I'm your baddest boo. 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

0: What I gotta do to be having you? 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Yeah, I know you eat your rice and your cabbage too.
1: She a savage too, I'm a savage too, it's compatible. 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I ain't chicken tender, my brother, I ain't mad at you.
0: Been in the kitchen, we ain't even make it to the master room.
1: Better in the trinity, so she's sucking different and she tatted too.
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0: While Lil Durk is currently on trial, a text message was read in federal court of some people he has some issues with, such as Trina, NBA Youngboy, 6ix9ine, and Quando Rondo. 6ix9ine and NBA Youngboy I can understand, but what the hell did Trina do to Lil Durk? And that's what's loud. Let me introduce you to A-Dub. Follow me and I'll follow you right back. Right back. A-Y-triple-E-D-U-B-B.
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1: 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That's when I knew that your heart was scarring. 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

0: After 30 years, we finally learned who shot Tupac. Sort of. Dwayne KVD Davis was found guilty of first-degree murder with use of a deadly weapon. The court said he orchestrated the shooting back in 1996, even though he wasn't actually the one who shot him.
1: Huh? And that's
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1: 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And can y'all play The Baby?
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0: City and State, you're rocking with me in tonight. And what song you want to hear on the Loud Mix right now? 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

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That's when I knew that your heart was scarring. 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

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We're proud to live here too. Let's kick off another hour of hip hop and throwbacks. 107.3 The Beat.

let's get the party started. 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That's when I knew that your heart was scarring. 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Like, wait, babe.

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0: That Boy Inc. DatBoyInc. Okay. What's yours?
1: 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Because if they following you, they got to follow me.
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time I come in, I gotta set it, then I gotta go in, then I gotta get it, then I gotta blow in, then I gotta shutter any little thing and everything that he be doing, cause it doesn't matter, cause I'm gonna da-da-da-da, then I'm gonna murder everything and anything about a boom, about a bang. 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
0: 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Logan Scott, getting you through your workday. Uncle Woody, turning you up all afternoon long. Then get posted on the corner with Incognito. 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
0: And this is Walt Baby Love Productions presents Gospel Tracks, making a joyful noise unto the Lord. Hi, this is Walt Baby Love. And for the next 2 or 3 hours, depending on what city you're hearing us in, we'll feature the best gospel and inspirational entertainment from around the world. And this weekend, we're going to do what we do each and every weekend. We're going to give you as much Jesus as we can possibly give you. Having said that, this weekend, we're going to speak with Ricky Diller.
15: It is important that people feel the warmth of Christ from me to them.
0: P.J. Morton.
16: When you talk about like a Kirk Franklin or even or B.B., what B.B. and C.C. did, and you know, you're talking about people who shifted the whole culture and were leaders.
0: And Pastor Mike Jr.
17: One of my favorite scriptures is a short one, but it's a powerful one. It simply says, Jesus wept.
0: They'll all join me in separate Zoom chats from our Marina Del Rey studios right here in Southern California. Then we'll get into our inspirational thought of the week. We'll give you the phone number to the Faith phone line and how you can reach out to us on our social media platforms. Plus, we'll have our Gospel Tracks Faith phone line prayer list and a timely and informative Gospel Tracks medical moment. We have a world that is on fire, literally, right? Brush fires raging around the world, down in South America, in Europe, here at home in North America and the United States, but also the fire of hate and racism. We're going to bring you joy this weekend, y'all. I'm kicking things off old school style, giving you as much Jesus as I possibly can give you. It's the Chicago Mass Choir, and Jesus promised that he'd never leave us nor forsake us. And he lives up to his promise each and every day with a brand new mercy called life for us. Brothers and sisters, I'm inviting you to sing along because the name of this song is simply Jesus Promised. Let's do it together.

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0: Kenny Lewis and One Voice, God Did It. Are you feeling the joy of God already? I certainly hope so. Next, I was speaking to my friend Ricky Dillard, and I asked him what his reaction really is when strangers approach him, people he's never met before, because of his popularity. I want to know how he responds to them.
1: How I respond when someone I've never met approaches me, because I've always found out that you never know who you're meeting. And it is always important to greet people with a smile and with the love of Christ. And I feel that in your spirit that people should acknowledge and be able to see Jesus in you. That's the part when he says that we should present our bodies holy and acceptable unto God. And I want God to be able to see himself in me when I greet the people that come to me.

0: iconic jazz musician Ron Carter, along with Ricky Dillard, Open My Eyes, music that you heard first right here on Gospel Tracks. Brothers and sisters, let me tell you what's about to happen. I have phone calls from Gospel Tracks listeners throughout the United States. We're going to be sharing those with you. We're going to pray with some folks also. And music on the way from individuals like Zacardi Cortez. Fresh Start Worship is standing by. Plus a Gospel Tracks classical old school segment here in the first hour of Gospel Tracks this Labor Day weekend. Folks are out there celebrating. Be careful if you're traveling, okay? So it's Labor Day weekend here in the United States of America. And Gospel Tracks here, making it our business to bless you and telling you about our Lord and Savior Jesus Christ. After the break, get ready for more praise and worship like you've never experienced it before.
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5: My name is Charlene King Strickland, calling all the way from Riceville, Georgia. Pastor Walt Baby Love, thank God for you. Thank God for your ministry, just spreading the love and the word of God all over through the media. May you and your family continue to be blessed. I want to give a big shout out to my pastor, Senior Pastor Patrick Wilson at the New Birth Christian Ministry. Love you. Continue to be encouraged and have a blessed week.
6: Wow. Thank you, Miss Charlene King Strickland from Riceville, Georgia. She's a member of New Birth Christian Ministries there in Riceville, Georgia, where the senior pastor is Patrick Wilson. Congratulations, sir. You have a great member. She thinks the world of you. She's shouting you out here on Gospel Tracks Worldwide. And Miss Charlene, thank you for taking the time to call. We're just going to lift you up in prayer if we may. Most gracious, loving, and heavenly Father, as always, Lord, we thank you for our affiliate radio stations around the world allowing us to reach people like Miss Charlene King Strickland. We thank you, God, for the privilege and the opportunity of ministering to them and being a blessing in your name. Now, Father, we ask you to wrap your protective arms around Miss Charlene King Strickland there in Riceville, Georgia, and all the members of New Birth Christian Ministry, and continue to guide their senior pastor, Pastor Patrick Wilson, in your name. God, have him continue blessing people in his ministry there in Riceville. In Jesus' holy name, we say amen, amen, and amen. Miss Strickland, we're going to play this song for you. It's from Zacardi Cortez. It happens to be the number one gospel song in the nation this week. And you heard it first right here on Gospel Tracks. It's called Working

That's Zacardi Cortez. What a voice, right? Well, thank you, Zacardi. God, keep on working on us. Have us become more Christ-like in our living so that we can be acceptable to you. Give us a call at the Faith phone line. I'd love to hear from you. 1-877-925-8568. That's 1-877-925-8568. Here's Fresh Start Worship.

by yourself. And I was having this conversation with PJ Morton, and we were talking about the different forms, I want to say, of gospel music in the genre of gospel. I mean, we've gone from traditional gospel, right? Choirs and quartets and some solos here and there. And now we have what some folks call holy hip-hop. Then we have worship songs. Then we have, you know, rap songs. And so anyway, with all of this change, he and I were discussing the trends in gospel music. And I wanted to know how he actually really feels about these current trends in gospel.

0: music itself.
1: When you talk about like a Kirk Franklin or even or BB, what BB and CC did, and you, you know, you're talking about people who shifted the whole culture and were leaders. You know, many are called, few are chosen, right? So we're going to have a lot of people that just follow and just try to fit in, and they're called. But then we have the chosen ones that shift culture, you know, and I believe those people have to dig a little deeper, and they have to be a little more open, you know, to hear. It's meant for some people. I'm just like you. You know, I'm waiting to see how things are going to continue to shift and grow, because I do feel like in some ways we've gotten stuck in a place in gospel for sure, and worship. You know, five fingers on a hand. Everybody's got to do their part. So I don't want the worship to go away. I think it's just all about balance and giving people options on their moods, you know, and what they're feeling and what they need for their spirit that day, you know.

0: P.J. Barton with his current single, Mercy. And on one of the gospel music charts, he's number two. On another one, he's number three. So I guess we'll see what happens here in coming weeks. But all I can say is, may the words of my mouth and the meditation of my heart be acceptable in thy sight, O Lord, my strength and my Redeemer God. I can only do what you put in my spirit so that I can speak to your public around the world as we share gospel music with them and your holy word from the Holy Bible. Thank you, God. This is your humble servant. My name is Walt Baby Love.
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5: Thank you, gang. It's time for some gospel tracks, classical, old-school style music. I told you at the beginning of the program I was going to give you as much Jesus as I possibly can. And I also told you we're going to have a Holy Ghost party, and a Holy Ghost party never stops. I'm taking you back there, people, to some traditional choir gospel from Pastor James R. Adams and the Abounding Life Church of God in Christ Choir and Musicians from Posen, Illinois, a suburb of Chicago, Illinois. This song went number one back in the day. It's called, To Whom Shall We Liken Unto Our God? If you feel like praising, join me, saints.

FAK, walking in favor. When God gives you favor, nobody can stop you, people. We're not stopping. I've got music from the Winans when they were changing culture, utilizing R&B and hip-hop, incorporating it as modern gospel.

0: incorporating some new jack swing from Teddy Riley, who created that whole thing with R&B music, mixing it with hip-hop back in the day. It's Time from the Winans. And the very first song in our Gospel Tracks Classical Old School segment from Pastor James R. Adams and the Abounding Life Church of God in Christ Choir and Musicians took place back in 2011. Music you heard first right here on Gospel Tracks, To Whom Shall We Liken Unto Our God? And Pastor Adams, he's gone home to be with the Lord now. And how he first got in touch with us here at Gospel Tracks was hearing Gospel Tracks in the city of Chicago. And they sent their music to us and said, nobody will play our music, Walt. Maybe you might like it. But I really want to talk to you because I've been diagnosed with prostate cancer. And I know you're a cancer survivor. I want to talk to you. I spoke to Pastor Adams. I prayed with Pastor Adams. And he invited me to come to Chicago, to Posen, Illinois, to his church, so that I could give my testimony and preach the Word of God. I stay in touch with his family to this day, to one of his younger brothers, Jason Adams, there in the city of Chicago. See how God connects all of us and tells us to do unto others as we'd have them do unto us. Compassion, love, consideration, thoughtfulness, and kindness. This is Walt Baby Love thanking you for your love for us here at Gospel Tracks.
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4: 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Thank you, Jesus. 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
5: 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God, you called us to actually minister to people, to tell them about you, and to tell them about your word in the Holy Bible. Thank you, God. 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
1: So let me testify. 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

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And when they got to the airport in Haiti,

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10: Good morning, Walt Baby Love. This is Michelle Williams calling you all the way from Dallas, Texas. I want to say thank you for your ministry. Thank you for your prayers. Thank you for your presence and thank you for your service. I am a VA pharmacy technician of 17 plus years. You are greatly needed. There are a lot of lives that you have touched. Thank you for bringing them to Christ. Thank you for your word of praise and your prayers.

0: This is another prayer warrior in a PK standing in the gap. I'm with you on the platform for the souls of heaven. Continue to let everyone see God in you. Thank you so much. God bless you and your family abundantly. Keep a covenant of protection over you. In Jesus' name I pray. Amen. Love you.
1: Love you back, Miss Michelle Williams of Dallas, Texas. Thank you for praying for us. Thank you for covering us with the blood of Jesus Christ. Thank you for encouraging what it is we do, Miss Michelle, because sometimes I get so frustrated because I know there's other broadcasters out there who do local gospel radio, who do syndicated radio, whether it's gospel or whether it's R&B, hip hop, whatever it happens to be, who don't even mention Jesus. It's like it's about them and not about God. Thank you for the encouragement. Heavenly Father, I thank you for my sister in Christ. I receive her prayers, God. Continue to take care of me and my family, our ministry here at Gospel Tracks, reaching millions around the world, especially here in the United States and in the Caribbean, as well as on the continent of Africa. God, we just bless your holy name. And I thank you for Christians and prayer warriors and preacher's kids like Miss Michelle Williams there in Dallas, Texas. God, we're just doing what it is you've called us to do. Strengthen us so that we can stand against this hate, so we can stand against this atrocity. It's what it really is. In Jesus' name, I say thank you, God. Hallelujah. Amen, amen, and amen. Michelle, we're going to play this song for you. It's Ernest Pugh, a veteran also, who's from there in Houston, Texas. And the name of the song is Your Glory to See You.
2: 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There's no place I'd rather be.

0: Canton Jones and Praise On Go. Keep on praising, man. I'm shouting out to all of our listeners in Nairobi, Kenya, for Capital FM at 98.4 every Sunday afternoon. I want to thank y'all for being with us. 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But the folks at Capital FM have given us a home for over 30 plus years. Isn't that wonderful? God bless you, Capital FM. And for those of y'all listening there, know that we pray for you and your nation also, and your leadership. Please pray for our nation also, because we are going through a difficult time, because democracy must prevail. So please pray for us there in Nairobi. Capital FM, continue to do the great job that you're doing. And stay in touch with me, and I'm going to be staying in touch with you and let you know we're going to travel back here real soon. After the break, y'all, we're getting ready for our Gospel Tracks Medical Moment. This Labor Day weekend here in the United States of America. Please be safe out there on the highways and the byways. And whatever you do, keep God first in your life. And I'm telling you, everything's going to be all right. This is Walt. Baby love. Make no mistake about it, baby.
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It is Walt Baby Love, and it's time for this week's Gospel Tracks Medical Moment. I want to speak to you about something very, very serious that I want you to pay attention to. Just so you know, September happens to be Sickle Cell Awareness Month, and one in every 12 African Americans carry the sickle cell trait. In fact, one in every 500 African-American births and one in every 1,000 to 4,000 Hispanics either carry the trait or has the disease itself. For a baby to be born with this disease, both parents must carry the sickle cell trait. What most people don't know is that this disease affects millions internationally, especially those of sub-Saharan ancestry, people of Africa, those from Spanish-speaking countries, and the Mediterranean. Now, sickle cell is a genetic disorder characterized by sickle-shaped blood cells that stick to the narrow blood vessels, blocking blood flow. Symptoms of sickle cell include fatigue, paleness, shortness of breath, eye problems, and stroke. Now, although there is no cure, listen closely, sickle cell can be treated with expensive gene therapy. Fortunately, researchers have recently made amazing progress with an oral drug that may offer more cost-effective treatments. Please, whatever you do, talk to your doctor regarding testing. Congress has designated September as National Sickle Cell Awareness Month. And please remember, early detection of this disease is very important. That's this week's timely and informative Gospel Tracks Medical Moment. Let's get back into our praise and worship. Here's a piece of music you heard first right here on Gospel Tracks, a collaboration between Nia Allen and Major. The song is called Just You Wait.

0: That's what you call one of those praise and worship songs from J.J. Harrison. Nothing else. Next up, I was speaking with Pastor Mike Jr., and he had some words of encouragement, not only for me, but for you, our Gospel Tracks listeners.
1: If I can encourage somebody right now, there was a man on the 10th floor of a building, and it was on fire. Floors 1 through 9 were engulfed in flames. He looked out the window, and the fire department began to yell, "Jump!" That man eventually died in the fire because, like many of you watching and listening right now, he was afraid of the problem, which was the fire, and the solution, which is jumping. And many times in your life, you're going to have a problem that's bigger than you and an answer that seems too risky or you don't have the faith to accomplish. One of my favorite scriptures is a short one, but it's a powerful one. It simply says, Jesus wept. It means that in the midst of his divinity, he still had humanity. That in the midst of him being all God, he was still all man. In the midst of him knowing the outcome, he still had to wrestle with the process. So if you're listening right now, you will have some good days. It's what W.E.B. Du Bois, I believe, called the dark nights of the soul. Some of us have to experience those nights. But if you hold on just a little while longer, I do not believe God brought you this far just to bring you this far. The best is yet to come.

That's our guy, Pastor Mike Jr., all the way from Birmingham, Alabama. Suddenly, that's his current single. Listen, folks, I would love to hear from you. I want to suggest that you leave us a message on our Facebook page. All you have to do is search Gospel Track Show or Walt Baby Love. That's Gospel Track Show or Walt Baby Love. Tracks is spelled T-R-A-X-X. Then on Instagram,

0: done for you. 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This is Walt Pepe, as in love.
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0: All right, y'all, if you have any positive thoughts, prayers, or inspiration you'd like to share with us at Gospel Tracks, don't be afraid. Call us. Talk to us at the Faith Phone Line. Here's the number, 1-877-925-8568. That's 1-877-925-8568. Now, I know you have a testimony. I know God has done something wonderful for you in your life. Tell us about it. Oh, hey, maybe you just want to be on the Faith Phone Line prayer list. I got it. Tell us what it is you'd like us to ask God to do for you. Be specific, and it'll be our honor and our privilege. We'd be humbled to join an intercessory prayer with you and for you. Once again, here's the phone number, 1-877-925-8568. And if you can, take a moment, call us right now.
1: Walt, this is Eddie Green from Beaumont, Texas. I want to send prayers out to a good family of mine that lost a good soldier. Keep them in prayers. In Jesus' name, amen.
2: Good morning, Walt, baby love. I'm asking for prayer. My name is Daryl Pugh. I'm from Calvert, Texas. You have a blessed day.

Rosario still on the throne. Thank you. Jesus is still on the throne. I told you at the beginning of the program, I'm giving you as much Jesus as I possibly can because the world is in a tailspin. And only Jesus can bring us out. Oh, hallelujah. That'll preach. I'm not going to do it right now. Instead, we're going to pray. If you can, I want you to join me in prayer. We prayed for some folks throughout the week. We want to pray for some people right now. Heavenly Father, as we come before the throne of grace today, please hear our prayer. God, you know we thank you for life, this gift that your word tells us is a gift from God. It's called life. And here we are trying to live it out, Father. But there are those who would make it more difficult than's necessary. The first person I want to pray for is Mr. Eddie Green from Beaumont, Texas. You notice he said, "Hey, Walt, this is Eddie Green." He and I have never met, but notice the tone of his voice. It's like, "Walt, I know you. I know you too, Mr. Green. I tell you all the time, all of our listeners worldwide, we're family around here. We've become family over the years. Bless our brother in Christ, Mr. Eddie Green, and his family members who've lost a family member." He said a good soldier, someone who's been in the army of the Lord, old school style. God, they are grieving.

I ask you to heal their broken hearts. God, take care of all the members of the Green family. Help them get through this difficult time. And we thank you for our brother in Christ, Mr. Eddie Green, for taking the time to call. In Jesus' holy name, we say amen. Amen and amen. And then Daryl Buell, he gave us a call from Calvert, Texas. And he said he just needs prayer. And he said, I'm paraphrasing, that he likes our ministry. He loves what it is you have us doing, God. We thank you for him, and we want to pray for him right now. So, Lord God, as we lay this request on the altar, you know Daryl. You know what's taking place in his life there in Calvert, Texas. We ask you to make the crooked road straight. Lead him through these difficult times, whatever it is. If it's a health issue, God, heal his body. If it's something financial, God, pour out that blessing from heaven. If it's something going on within his family personally, God, give them love, give them understanding, give them cooperation, give them a way to say to each other, I love you, I'm sorry, I apologize, whatever it happens to be. But God, whatever his situation is, we know you can deliver him, and we ask you to do that. Now, Father, as we continue to move forward right now, I pray for our nation. I pray for its leadership. God, we need you like we've never needed you before. I ask you to take care of the brave men and women of the United States military serving in harm's way all around the world, and those here back at home or in foreign countries, but training in case they have to go to war. In Jesus' holy name, we say amen, amen, and amen. I feel God, y'all. Here's our friend Dwayne Harvey with his current single, I Like It. It's a former number one song here at Gospel Tracks. It's called Heaven. That's our home one day when God calls.

0: name of the song. We are thanking you, God, for blessing us. And one day, when you call us, God, we want to be able to have you say, "Well done, good and faithful servant. Come on in." My name's Walt. Baby love, I'm feeling a move of God. Hallelujah. Blessed be the name of Jesus.
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6: Hey. Yes, I'm trying to get your attention. It's time for our inspirational thought of the week right out of God's Holy Bible. And it's a very familiar psalm that I want to share with you, but I want to say this first. I have a section in my Life Study Bible that tells us about all the psalms. And it tells us what the psalms really mean, right? Like psalms that bring us into God's presence. Psalms about goodness, and psalms about praise, and psalms about times of trouble, and psalms about confidence and trust. The psalm that I want us to repeat together is one of confidence and trust, the 23rd psalm. And one last thing. I've shared with you over the years, and in my Life Study Bible, the Bible I used when I was going to seminary, I have little notes in there for my youngest son, Stephen. And here's what I said back on May 20th, 1996, when he was 3 years of age, on my birthday. I said, Stephen, for mommy and daddy's sake, please memorize the scripture because it will help you live and succeed all of your life. I love you as always, Daddy. I want y'all to repeat this psalm with me. And we're going to do the old school version from the King James Version of the Bible. You ready? The 23rd Psalms. The Lord is my shepherd, I shall not want. He maketh me lie down in green pastures. He leadeth me beside the still waters. He restoreth my soul. He leadeth me in the path of righteousness for his name's sake. Yea. Though I walk through the valley of the shadow of death. Notice it says, the valley of the shadow of death, not the valley of death, just the shadow of death. I will fear no evil, for thou art with me. Thy rod and thy staff, they comfort me. Thou preparest a table before me in the presence of my enemies.

Thou anointest my head with oil, my cup runneth over. Surely goodness and mercy, did you hear that? Surely goodness and mercy shall follow me all the days of my life, and I will dwell in the house of the Lord forever. That's the 23rd Psalm, New King James Version. Hold on to it and don't let it go. Brothers and sisters, here's music from my friend, fellow veteran, Jokia. Be happy with this life that God has given you. Have joy.

I want you to take a moment right now and call us at the Faith phone line. I think this is the perfect time. 1-877-925-8568. That's 1-877-925-8568. I know you have something on your heart since we did the Lord's Prayer.

0: Thank you, Tasha Page Lockhart. Let's have a little prayer if you can. I want you to bow your heads. Precious, everlasting, and loving God, we thank you for blessing us today with this brand new mercy. God, as we go forth, let us represent you properly. Reach out right now. Touch those who are in need, Father. Touch those who have all types of needs, whether they're physical needs, spiritual needs, financial needs, whatever it happens to be. Please grant their request. In Jesus' holy name, we believe you'll do it. Because you said, whatever you ask for in my name, my Father will give it to you. Do it for us, God. In his name, we say amen. Amen and amen. Let me tell you what's coming up in the third hour of Gospel Tracks. I've got music on the way from Darwin Hobbs. Javon DeJuan is standing by. Jason Nelson's coming your way. A Gospel Tracks flashback. Brand new music from B.B. 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All that and a whole lot more as we continue praising his holy name in the third hour of Gospel Tracks. This is definitely Walt Baby Love. Sweet for
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0: Just remember, we're the best that ever did it. Got away with it because God has anointed us with it. With what? His Holy Ghost. Hallelujah. Are y'all ready to do this? Let's get into the third hour of Gospel Tracks. Here's our friend Darwin Hobbs with brand new music. You heard it first right here on Gospel Tracks. 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

0: Renee Spearman presents Montel Jordan and Kim Burrell, You Chose Me. I was thinking about something here real quick. I was watching television the other day on a network, and it was one of the live programs, like the Today Show on NBC. And what happened was they started playing the song Montel Jordan did, This Is How We Do It. And I thought about the fact that, one, as he says, as his life changed and how Jesus Christ came into his life, this is how we do it. I just thought I'd pass that along. I thought it was kind of interesting. Here's Devon DeJuan and says, God, please, 10x my blessings.
1: 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Ladies and gentlemen, Fizzle, Devon DeJuan.

0: And Devon, 10x my blessings. I continue to just say to myself, God, give me 10 times the blessings that you have for me. That's one of those songs in the special genre category of holy hip hop. I like it. This guy's out of Houston, Texas, but I know what he's saying because he's trying to reach that younger audience, saying, 10x my blessings. Keep on sending those blessings, God. On the other side of the break, Jason Nelson is waiting for us. The Gospel Tracks Flashback. Brand new music from my friend B.B. Winans. Plus, I've got some music that I know you want to hear from Dietrich Haddon and the Hill City Collective from right here in Los Angeles, singing about the King of Glory. Who is that? His name is Jesus. J-E-S-U-S.
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1: Hey, what's up, everybody? 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
2: Woo, thank you, Jesus, for longevity, and thank you, Jason. Brothers and sisters, I promised you Jason's new single, music you heard first right here on Gospel Tracks. 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
2: If you're ready, I'm ready. Let's go ahead and see if we can't have some church. We're going to kick off Gospel Tracks this weekend with some contemporary gospel from Tony. And he's got a little help from Kirk Franklin. The song is entitled Since Jesus Came.

Sing it, don't you, man? Tony, since Jesus came. Listen closely, people. Now, here's our label mates. Right. I'm talking about the Blind Boys of Alabama. They're on Right Stuff EMI Christian record label. That's where our compilation CD is located also. I want you to go ahead and listen closely to the lyrics of this one. It's called Love.

0: Anyway, that's the Blind Boys of Alabama. 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
1: We just flashed you back to the weekend of July 10th and 11th of 2004. Tony out of San Diego, California, featuring Kirk Franklin, Since Jesus Came, and then the Blind Boys of Alabama, Love Lifted Me. What an exciting thing it was for me when I had the privilege and the opportunity some years ago to interview the Blind Boys of Alabama and just to hear their testimony, hear them talk about what God has done for them. Even though they didn't have literal sight, as spiritual sight, it really touched me. This is God's humble servant. My name's Walt Baby Love. On the other side of the break, brand new music from B.B. 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
1: This is definitely Walt Baby Love. Earlier in the program, maybe you were with us, and I was talking with PJ Morton about the different versions of gospel music within the one genre itself. Well, there's one person who stays true to what his calling is, and that's our friend B.B. Winans. I promised brand new music from him, so let's go there, y'all. I'm slowing the pace down. I want you to listen closely to the song. Allow your natural spirit to connect with God's Holy Spirit and see what God is going to do in your life right now. Brothers and sisters, here's B.B. Winans. The name of the song

all to thee. Take a moment. Let us know what you think of BB's brand new song. Give us a call at the Faith phone line, 1-877-925-8568. Here's Anthony Brown in Group Therapy. Lord.

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I promise music from Dietrich Haddon and the Hill City Collective. We're going to pick up the pace just a little bit. They are singing about the King of Glory. Sing

0: That's what you call a showed-off history breakthrough, Jacqueline Carr said. She was influenced by a number of artists from back in the day, so she did a song so that she could feature Pastor Shirley Caesar, Harvey Watkins Jr. of the Canton Spirituals, along with Karen Clark Sheard of the Clark Sisters. Jacqueline Carr, her current single, History Breakthrough. You heard it first right around Gospel Tracks. Still to come, Mervyn Mayo, Dara Walls and P.J. Morton, plus Demetrius West and the Jesus Promoters, right here on God's program, GT, the tracks of our lives. It's Gospel Tracks and Walt, baby love.
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6: Thank you for joining us and spending part of your weekend with us here at Gospel Tracks. I've got music for the pride and joy of Richmond, Virginia. I'm speaking about Reverend Pastor Mervyn Mayo. You can't tell me that ain't God. When I get blessed, I know it's God.

from the crown of your head to the soles of your feet, you know it came from God. I'm Not Stopping as Daryl Walls and PJ Morton, the producer, Daryl Walls doing the singing. The song is called Able.

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Daryl Walls and April. Why don't we continue doing what we normally do, which is have ourselves a little church. Brand new music from Demetrius West and the Jesus Promoters. Let's have church is the name of the song.

0: My hands, stomping my feet, getting a holy dance going. Demetrius West on the Jesus Promoters out of Texas show. Let's have church. As always, brothers and sisters, I'd like for you to pray for me and my family, and I promise to pray for you and your families also. Be careful out there this Labor Day weekend, and please, let's ask God to bring us back next week so that we can do it all over again. And before we get out of here, I want you to remember this. I love you from the bottom of my heart. God bless you. I'm out of here. As always, we want you to know we do this program in the name of our Lord and Savior, Jesus Christ. We also like keeping the name of our Father in the ministry alive, the Reverend Prophet L.K. Johnson, who was the founder of the First House of Prayer in the city of Chicago. He's gone home to be with the Lord back in 2007 when he was 101 years of age. Well, that about does it for this week. I want you to tune in next week, same time, same station, when we'll bless you with the best gospel and inspirational entertainment from around the world. Gospel Tracks is a Walt Baby Love production in conjunction with Reach Media, Inc. 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My senior producer in heaven is my lovely mother, Mrs. Dorothy Barnes, always praying for us, advocating for us, thanking Jesus personally for taking care of us. 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This is Definitely Walt Baby Love, and may God bless you and your family. Always remember, the family that prays together sure enough has the opportunity to stay together. I'll see y'all next weekend. Be blessed in the Lord. And as always, I'll be Airborne Gang. Bless you. 82nd Airborne Division.
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10: 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Thank you, Jesus. Thank you, Walt Baby Love.
0: And thank you, Jesus, for allowing us to be of assistance to many of our listeners worldwide. God, you called us to actually minister to people, to tell them about you, and to tell them about your word in the Holy Bible. Thank you, God. Here's the group Sincere, and they said After Tonight.

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1: So let me testify. I was born in Haiti. My daddy was a minister. 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He brought us to Newark, New Jersey after Brooklyn. 1108 South Orange Avenue. Let me take you back to a gospel.

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And I saw the story, maybe you saw the national story also, about 50 people being deported from the United States that were Haitians. And when they got to the airport in Haiti and were being processed there,

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0: Hey. Yes, I'm trying to get your attention. It's time for our inspirational thought of the week right out of God's Holy Bible. And it's a very familiar psalm that I want to share with you, but I want to say this first. I have a section in my life study Bible that tells us about all the psalms. And it tells us what the psalms really mean, right? Like psalms that bring us into God's presence. Psalms about goodness, and psalms about praise, and psalms about time.

of trouble in Psalms about confidence and trust. The psalm that I want us to repeat together is one of confidence and trust, the 23rd Psalm. And one last thing. I've shared with you over the years and in my life study Bible, the Bible I used when I was going to seminary, I have little notes in there for my youngest son, Stephen. And here's what I said back on May 20th, 1996, when he was 3 years of age, on my birthday. I said, Stephen, for mommy and daddy's sake, please memorize the scripture because it will help you live and succeed all of your life. I love you as always, Daddy. I want y'all to repeat this psalm with me. And we're going to do the old school version from the King James Version of the Bible. You ready? The 23rd Psalms. The Lord is my shepherd, I shall not want. He maketh me lie down in green pastures. He leadeth me beside the still waters. He restoreth my soul. He leadeth me in the path of righteousness for his name's sake. Yea, though I walk through the valley of the shadow of death. Notice it says the valley of the shadow of death, not the valley of death, just the shadow of death. I will fear no evil, for thou art with me. Thy rod and thy staff, they comfort me. Thou preparest a table before me in the presence of my enemies. Thou anointest my head with oil. My cup runneth over. Surely goodness and mercy, did you hear that? Surely goodness and mercy shall follow me all the days of my life, and I will dwell in the house of the Lord forever. That's the 23rd Psalm, New King James Version. Hold on to it and don't let it go. Brothers and sisters, here's music from my friend, fellow veteran, Jokia. Be happy with this life that God has given you. Have joy.

I want you to take a moment right now and call us at the Faith phone line. I think this is the perfect time. 1-877-925-8568. That's 1-877-925-8568. I know you have something on your heart since we did the Lord's Prayer.

0: Thank you, Tasha Page Lockhart. Let's have a little prayer if you can. I want you to bow your heads. Precious, everlasting, and loving God, we thank you for blessing us today with this brand new mercy. God, as we go forth, let us represent you properly. Reach out right now. Touch those who are in need, Father. 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In Jesus' holy name, we believe you'll do it. Because you said, whatever you ask for in my name, my Father will give it to you. Do it for us, God. In his name, we say amen. Amen and amen. Let me tell you what's coming up in the third hour of Gospel Tracks. I've got music on the way from Darwin Hobbs. Javon DeJuan is standing by. Jason Nelson's coming your way. A Gospel Tracks flashback. Brand new music from B.B. 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All that and a whole lot more as we continue praising his holy name in the third hour of Gospel Tracks. This is definitely Walt Baby Love. Sweet for
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0: 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DatBoyInc. 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

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It's cool.

0: 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You're jamming out with your girl, So Jam Fancy. This Thursday starts the Kanawha County Rib Fest at Shawnee Park, and it is going to be an awesome time with lots of good eats. If you've never attended Rib Fest, baby, you have really been missing out on some really delicious meals, and the ribs are just absolutely so delicious. You don't want to miss out on this. September 10th through the 13th at Slack Plaza. 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

shorty was such a bang. 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Yeah.

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0: We're proud to live here too. Dee Dee in the morning. Logan Scott getting you through your workday. Uncle Woody turning you up all afternoon long. Then get posted on the corner with Incognito. 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

let's get the party started. 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

107.3, the Beat Hip Hop and Throwbacks. I love me some Ludacris. Do y'all remember when Ludacris came to the West Virginia State Fair? That was super dope. I wish we could get him to MultiFest. Maybe somebody can put that in a MultiFest organizer's ear to get Ludacris to MultiFest. I think that would be super dope if we could do that. And you know, it's been a really, really good weekend. I'm kind of sad that fall is almost here and summer is ending, but at the same time, I'm super excited. My birthday month is next month. I love the crispiness of the fall air. Are you more of a summer person or are you more of a fall person? Because me, I love the fall. We are 107.3 The Beat, Hip Hop and

just a chill. Damn. 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

0: delivered to DD in the morning. Logan Scott getting you through your workday. Uncle Woody turning you up all afternoon long. Then get posted on the corner with Incognito. 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

popping out. 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
1: 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Black. 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
1: 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Not on some gangish, man, on some real ish. Anybody done been through the same thing, I'm sure you feel the same way. Big Phil, it's for you, pimpin'.

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0: New truckloads are arriving all the time, but when these deals are gone, they're gone. 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